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Pat Benatar, the Battle of Ontario, certainly a battlefield. Leafs and Sens going at it March 27th, 2027. This is Hat Trick Fever and your chance not only to go to the game. We'll give you spending money. We'll give you a branded hoodie if you know tonight's answer. The question is, who scored the first goal in modern Ottawa Senators franchise history? 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And you could win Hat Trick Fever courtesy of TradeSense, your all-in-one contractor. Good luck. Big Wreck after Led Zeppelin. 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

0: Classic rock at night. That's the Oaf and Big Wreck for a Tuesday. Well, the big three of the 70s one-hit wonders. The list is out for the top three best one-hit wonders. And there was a lot of them. I wish I had a one-hit wonder. Wild Cherries, Play That Funky Music. The most popular one-hit wonder of the 70s. Ram Jam's Black Betty is on that list, number two on the list. And Stuck in the Middle with You, Steeler's Wheel, the third best one-hit wonder of the 70s. If I had half their money, I'd be happy.
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6: Tonight, clear with the chance of showers before morning and a low of 9 degrees. Mainly cloudy tomorrow with the chance of more showers and a high of 19. And again, chance of more showers on Thursday. Otherwise, a mix of sun and cloud during the day, a high of 18. I'm Corinne Van Dusen. 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

Classic Rock at Night, Cheap Trick, and I Want You to Want Me. Brian May of Queen doesn't want to tour anymore. That's it. They're hanging up the microphones. He wants to do other things. Meanwhile, Aerosmith hinting at their first shows in over 3 years. Good luck to everybody. Green Day holiday after Joan Jett and the Blackhearts. I Love Rock and Roll. It's Classic Rock at Night.

0: Classic rock at night, Green Day and Holiday. When's the last time you went to a 7-Eleven? Yeah, there's now an inconvenience store in Seattle. It used to be a 7-Eleven, but two artists have transformed it into a pop-up art gallery filled with products that nobody asked for, like pre-tangled USB cords. You could buy that. Or you could buy the Bluetooth-connected landline phone that plays just one U2 song. Or how about the new coffee mug with holes in it? Prices range from $1 to an extremely inconvenient $10,000 at the new inconvenience store in Seattle. One more reason not to go there.
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classic rock at night there, CCR, Born on the Bayou. Apparently, on average, we'll spend about 10% of our day outside. Just 10%? What happens if you stick your head out the window? Does that qualify as going outside? Just ask him. Tea Party, Temptation after Rebel Rebel. David Bowie, classic rock at night.

0: Classic Rock at Night, that's Tea Party Temptation for a Tuesday. So just so you know, quicksand looks scary, but experts say it will not swallow you whole like it does in the movies. You've seen it 100 times. If you do happen to get stuck in quicksand, the best thing to do is to stay calm, spread your weight around, wiggle your legs slowly, and crawl out. And then never go to the beach again.
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6: Tonight, clear with the chance of showers before morning and a low of 9 degrees. Mainly cloudy tomorrow with the chance of more showers and a high of 19. And again, chance of more showers on Thursday. Otherwise, a mix of sun and cloud during the day, a high of 18. I'm Corinne Van Dusen. 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

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World's Hardest Trivia Game pops up again tomorrow morning, 6:50, with York. If you want to play and maybe be the smartest person in the room, that is your opportunity. Good luck. White Stripes after Wanted Dead or Alive. It's Bon Jovi, Classic Rock 107.9.

0: at night. That's Seven Nation Army and White Stripes. Happy Tuesday. Celebrities that people find unsettling. There's a list growing now. These are those celebrities that make us feel a bit weird, like Tom Cruise and Oprah Winfrey. Remember when he jumped on her couch? That made me feel very weird. Neil Patrick Harris is on the list of celebrities that people find unsettling. I find him weird because he has that look in his eye like he always kind of wants something from you. And Tom Hanks is on the list. Celebrities we find unsettling? Tom Hanks? Really? Forrest Gump? Castaway? Toy Story? A Man Called Otto? Okay, I can see that.
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3: Tonight, clear with the chance of showers before morning and a low of 9 degrees. Mainly cloudy tomorrow with the chance of more showers and a high of 19. And again, chance of more showers on Thursday. Otherwise, a mix of sun and cloud during the day, a high of 18. I'm Corinne Van Dusen. 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
6: Tonight, clear with the chance of showers before morning and a low of 9 degrees. Mainly cloudy tomorrow with the chance of more showers and a high of 19. And again, chance of more showers on Thursday. Otherwise, a mix of sun and cloud during the day, a high of 18. I'm Corinne Van Dusen. 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
3: Cloudy with a good chance of showers for your Wednesday. The high today is 19. Thursday, cloudy with a 40% chance of showers, a high of 16. And Friday, a mix of sun and cloud with a 40% chance of showers, a high 17. 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
2: Cloudy with a good chance of showers for your Wednesday. The high today is 19. Thursday, cloudy with a 40% chance of showers, a high of 16. And Friday, a mix of sun and cloud with a 40% chance of showers, a high 17. 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
1: 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And nobody could use the phone because you were on the internet? 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
2: Cloudy with a good chance of showers for your Wednesday. The high today is 19. Thursday, cloudy with a 40% chance of showers, a high of 16. And Friday, a mix of sun and cloud with a 40% chance of showers, a high 17. 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
4: Cloudy with a good chance of showers for your Wednesday. The high today is 19. Thursday, cloudy with a 40% chance of showers, a high of 16. And Friday, a mix of sun and cloud with a 40% chance of showers, a high 17. 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
2: Cloudy with a good chance of showers for your Wednesday. The high today is 19. Thursday, cloudy with a 40% chance of showers, a high of 16. And Friday, a mix of sun and cloud with a 40% chance of showers, a high 17. 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

0: Hey, good morning and welcome. It is a brand new day. You made it. That's right. To midway through our week, Wednesday, October the 7th. It is a Chris with you. Thank you so much for starting your day here with us. It's propane day today. It's also chocolate covered pretzel day, LED light day, and frappe day today. Let's head to the calendar for this October the 7th. On this date back in 1825, the date of the Metamichi fire, a forest fire disaster in New Brunswick, destroyed Douglastown and Newcastle, killing 200 to 500 people. Cornell University came into existence October the 7th, 1868. It was on this date, 1931, that the very first infrared photograph was taken. The 950 Club, a precursor to the more familiar version of American Bandstand, debuted on this date, 1952. And 4 years later, the show got a new host, a clean-cut 26-year-old named Dick Clark. It was October the 7th, 1968. The movie industry implemented a ratings system that ranked movies from G-rated all the way up to X-rated. October the 7th, 1979, Frank Mihaljevic, formerly retired from the National Hockey League, and staying with hockey on this date, 1986, Steve Yzerman was named captain of the Detroit Red Wings. Celebrity birthdays today, singer Toni Braxton is 59. Simon Cowell from America's Got Talent is 67. Vladimir Putin turns 74 today. John Mellencamp is 75. Underway on this October the 7th, good morning and welcome. This is a wake-up call.
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1: Good morning and welcome back. Here's some things you might want to chat about around the water cooler today. It is official. The Emmys are off to Amazon Prime for 6 years, starting in 2027. According to a proposed class action lawsuit filed in federal court in Seattle, Washington, several Starbucks protein beverages marketed as sugar-free allegedly contain 13 to 21 grams of sugar per serving. News out of the National Hockey League yesterday, Alex Ovechkin, the star center for the Washington Capitals, will be playing his last season, his 22nd this year, his farewell tour. He is the all-time leading goal scorer. Well, if you are a fan of the Nebraska Cornhuskers or you're an alumnus, you might be interested in a urinal. That's right. The university is offering 30 game-used urinal troughs from Memorial Stadium for $3,000 each. Each urinal trough weighs about 300 pounds, dates back to the stadium's original construction 103 years ago. The school says they will clean each urinal thoroughly before delivery at the end of the season. I would hope so. Billie Eilish has a new look, which is debuted on Instagram this week, a shorter striped bob haircut and strawberry blonde hair. Production on the highly anticipated The Batman Part 2 has been temporarily paused while director Matt Reeves focuses on family matter. Besides Robert Pattinson as the Caped Crusader, the movie stars Sebastian Stan and Scarlett Johansson, as well as returning stars Jeffrey Wright, Colin Farrell, and Andy Serkis. Michael Douglas continues to share a lot of stories in his new memoir, One Hell of a Ride, including the time he did cocaine with O.J. Simpson following an SNL after party in the late 70s. Along with that time, Deborah Winger bit his arm during a dinner encounter, the passionate affair with Romance in the Stone co-star Kathleen Turner, surviving throat cancer, and his strained relationship with his father, Kirk Douglas. Tim McGraw, Faith Hill, celebrated their 30th wedding anniversary on Tuesday. And 28% of guys admit they do this unusual thing daily. Scratch their back with a door or utensil. I've done that. Maybe not daily, but I've done it. It's the Wake Up Call.
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5: Cloudy with a good chance of showers for your Wednesday. The high today is 19. Thursday, cloudy with a 40% chance of showers, a high of 16. And Friday, a mix of sun and cloud with a 40% chance of showers, a high 17. 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
1: Good morning and welcome back. Quebec's electoral map has been redrawn, with the Parti Québécois securing enough seats to form a minority government in Monday's provincial election. PQ leader Paul St-Pierre Plamondon succeeded in growing his party from only 3 seats in 2022 up to 59, but he didn't get a majority, which will make it more difficult to follow through on his plans, including holding a referendum on Quebec independence. And speaking of elections, don't forget the municipal election coming up in Ontario, October the 26th. Don't forget, you really don't have a right to complain, comment, unless you cast your vote, so make sure you do that. Voting period, I believe, opens October the 13th. It is your Wednesday on the Wake Up Call.
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Classic Rock 107.9. It's Fleetwood Mac there. Go your own way. It is 5:39. Good Wednesday morning. It is York back in with you. Looks like we're going to get some rain today. Cloud cover for the most part. A good chance of showers. Maybe a thunderstorm later this afternoon as well. We do expect it to get windy with gusts up to about 50 kilometers an hour this morning. The high to reach 19 degrees. Tonight, we're looking at a chance of showers. Maybe a thunderstorm this evening. Low down to 9 and a mix of sun and clouds tomorrow. A slight chance of showers midday. Wind gusts again to 50 kilometers an hour with a high of 17. Right now in Coburg, we're starting your day at 12 degrees, October the 7th. I don't know how it happened. 18 years have gone by so fast. My son Harrison, now officially an adult, turning 18 years old today. Wow, just can't believe it. He's off of college at Algonquin taking building construction. Cannot wait to see him this weekend as we're getting into Thanksgiving. He'll be around for Thanksgiving. Today, by the way, happens to be Canadian Beer Day. So with What's Your Take, I want to know simply this. When you were growing up, what Canadian beer did your dad, mom, uncle, grandparent, friends, or parents' friends seem to always have in the fridge? What Canadian beer, again, was always in the fridge? Join in the conversation on our X feed, TikTok, Facebook, or text me, 844-963-ROCK, 844-963-7625. Chris is coming up to continue the wake-up call. The Foo Fighters are on the way. And here's Guns N' Roses, Sweet Child of Mine. 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

0: out of bed and getting your brain started. It's the Wake Up Call. These are Canada's news headlines this morning.
1: Hey, good morning and welcome back. You got to love social media, don't you? Especially in times of an election. The amount of stuff I've seen on social media in multiple communities and multiple municipalities is unbelievable, the negativity, to be honest with you. Yeah, am I ranting? Sure, I'll rant. It's unbelievable the amount of comments of negativity. Now, I understand people are passionate about their leadership, absolutely. But it doesn't have to be on social media all the time, does it? Is that the only way that people can speak how they feel? They can't walk up to a candidate and express their feelings, have a conversation. They have to, air quotes, duck behind a computer keyboard. The ironic thing is, what I've noticed is many people who supported the incumbents 4 years ago are all over them now, and for the last couple of years, full of negative comments and accusations and stuff like that, which is absolutely nuts to see, to be honest with you. And a lot of it's based on assumption, no fact. People are just very comfortable, with all due respect, and you can call me out all you want. They're comfortable typing whatever they want to type on social media, and a lot of it is non-factual. A lot of it is based on assumptions. If you live your life based on assumptions, it's not going to be a good life, because you're not going to be right a lot of the time. Remember, these candidates, whether they're incumbents or not, are putting their name on a ballot. They are trying to do something for their community. Show them the respect that they deserve. And if you have questions for them, if you want to have a conversation with them, then reach out to them. Information is provided for you online as far as contact information for all candidates in every municipality. Have a conversation. Have a coffee. Go for a walk. Sit at a park bench. Have a chat. Show up to a candidate event. The best part is when people are content to just use social media to make their comments, but don't show up at an all candidates event in their own hometown. That's the best part of it all. And that's it for the rant today. Municipal election coming up October the 26th. And that'll do it for the wake up call for our Wednesday, October the 7th. Plenty more news, sports, weather, great programming on the way. Join me tomorrow. We'll open up your Thursday right across the entire province with the wake-up call starting at 5 a.m. That's all the time I have for you today, my friends. And as always, I appreciate yours. Have an awesome Wednesday. We'll chat tomorrow.
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1: Good morning. Mainly cloudy today with a 40% chance of showers. Winds gusting up to 50 kilometers per hour. We should see a high of 19 degrees today. I'm Richard Evans. Here's what's happening in Northumberland. An individual on a mobility scooter was struck by a vehicle near King Street and Spring Street earlier yesterday. According to Coburg Police, the driver and pedestrian were transported to hospital for assessment and treatment of minor injuries. The investigation is ongoing. Local radio stations will unite today for the annual Kids Can't Wait Radiothon, supporting programs for children and youth in three Eastern Ontario counties. The Children's Foundation says the programs are designed to assist families while respecting their privacy and dignity. Ingrid Moore, executive director of the Children's Foundation, says that empathy and discretion are the cornerstones of what they do.
2: We know that times are tough. Know that, you know, your groceries or money is not going as far as it used to, or gas and expenses. And as a parent, the hardest thing it is to say no to your child. You just go to the childrensfoundation.ca. You upload your CCB, and if you meet our criteria, which is basically that, then we will help pay for registration for Playing for Keeps and Camps of Hope.
1: Donations can be made by calling 613-921-KIDS between 6 a.m. and 6 p.m. today. Port Hope has appointed Brian Bridgman as the Interim Director of Development Services, beginning a 12-month term October 13th. Bridgman brings more than 40 years of municipal planning and development experience, most recently serving as Durham Region's Commissioner of Community Growth and Economic Development. He has advised councils on growth management, development approvals, land

0: and use planning and economic development. A new documentary is examining homelessness through the experience of people who lived in encampments in Cobourg and Peterborough. Home, produced by filmmaker Linda Schulier and Will Bowes, explores the factors that led people to homelessness, including job losses, family deaths, abusive relationships, addiction, and mental health challenges. The film premieres October 10th on TVO. In sports, it was the Cobourg Cougars 6, Buffalo 1 yesterday. The Cougars are back in action this morning at 11 a.m. when they take on the Toronto Patriots. In Major League Baseball action, L.A. Dodgers beat Atlanta 3-1. L.A. leads that series 2-1. San Diego over Milwaukee 4-3. Milwaukee also leads that series 2-1. A couple of scores out of the NHL last night. The Leafs beat Nashville 5-4. That one in overtime. Carolina over Montreal 6-4. And Detroit over Ottawa 5-3. I'm Richard Evans with the news that keeps you connected to where you live. Northumberland's three-day weather next.
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0: Mainly cloudy today, a 60% chance of showers with a risk of thunderstorms late this afternoon. Winds gusting up to 50 kilometers this morning. We should see a high of 19 degrees. For tonight, partly cloudy, a 40% chance of showers early this evening, then again overnight. Thunderstorms remaining in the region, a low of 9. For Thursday, a mix of sun and cloud, a 40% chance of showers late in the morning, then again in the afternoon, a high of 17. And for Friday, a mix of sun and cloud with a 40% chance of showers and a high of 14. Right now, it's 12 degrees.
9: 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It's a new day. The coffee's on, and we're ready to make it a rocket day. 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
8: And good morning. It is 6:07. Welcome to Wednesday, October the 7th. My son Harrison's 18th birthday. Can't believe it. He's an adult now. Unreal. Where has the time gone? Lots to get to this morning. Coming up just after 8 o'clock, we'll give you today's question with the Hat Trick Fever. Chance for you to see the Leafs and Sens in Ottawa coming up in January, plus $500 in cash and a custom-made Classic Rock 107.9 hoodie. Get the question just after 8 o'clock this morning. Leafs big win last night. Gavin McKenna, his first goal, first couple of points of his NHL career. Well, that's good news. We'll recap that game for you coming up. Gatto tickets on the line with World's Hardest Trivia. The question just before 7. Gatto, of course, performing in the Concert Hall at Victoria Hall Sunday, October the 18th. And what's your take today? Today is Canadian Beer Day, so I want to know, with that in mind, when you were growing up, what Canadian beer did your dad, mom, uncle, grandparent, friends seem to have in the fridge all the time? What Canadian beer was in the fridge when you were growing up? Join in the conversation on our X feed, TikTok, Facebook, or text me 844-963-7625. AC/DC leads us into our Wednesday morning. 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

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The Eagles' Heartache Tonight. 6:16 on your Wednesday morning. Maple Leafs, big winners last night. Oh, man, it wasn't an easy one, though. They won 5-4. It took overtime to do that, to defeat the Nashville Predators. And again, another home game, starting the season off with a string of home games. They were actually at one point down 3-0, but they did come back. Gavin McKenna, remember him, the first overall pick? Number one pick overall, the Leafs got. He scored his first NH goal. It was 61 seconds after Steven Stamkos had returned a two-goal Nashville lead. He also, earlier in the game, had his first NHL point with an assist on John Tavares' goal. And he was named first star of the game. So there you go. Gavin McKenna, a couple points last night, off and running in the early going here in the new NHL season. Go Leafs, go. I know my son Harrison will be very happy with the win. As he celebrates his 18th birthday today. Cannot believe it. 18 years, I remember. Being on the air. Well, I was in the hospital and on the air. Joel Scott on our sister station at the time, Star 93.3, had me on the air with him on, Labor Day for us, I guess you would call it. And had listeners calling in to suggest names for Harrison, which was pretty interesting for sure. And a few people, more than one person, wanted to name him Star. So nonetheless, 18 years old today, off to college. Can't believe he just graduated high school back in the spring and off to college, going to Algonquin now. He's there right now. Probably not even out of bed yet, I would think. And taking building construction. So can't wait to see him on this Thanksgiving weekend. Thanksgiving weekend, too, by the way. It's this weekend. We'll go over some of the things that are going on this weekend if you want to get out of the house as you're maybe need to walk off that turkey dinner. Get out and get active. And cannot wait to see Harrison on Sunday. Hey, what's your take today? It is Canadian Beer Day. I want to know what Canadian beer was always in your fridge when you were a kid. Your dad, your mom, your uncle, grandparents. What was always in the fridge as far as Canadian beer went? Join in the conversation on our X feed, TikTok, Facebook, or text me 844-963-7625. Coming up, we're going to take a look at what's going on in Northumberland County in the next 48 hours with the 48. We're going to get to that right after Twisted Sister.

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1: Good morning. It's Felicia here with what's coming up over the next 48 hours. It's everything you need to know. Today, the Aaron Theatre Co-op in Campbellford is screening Once Upon a Time in Cinema. The TIFF film will be shown at 2 p.m. and 7 p.m. And on Thursday, the Northumberland County Archives and Museum is hosting its Thursday Speaker Series from 6 to 7 p.m. The event will feature an interdisciplinary artist and director discussing Indigenous stories, technologies, and perspectives through an artistic lens. And in local sports, the Cobourg Cougars will take on the Toronto Patriots today at the Gale Centre. 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Just click the 48. In the newsroom, I'm Felicia Massey, and that's what's happening around town. Cobourg's three-day weather, next.
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6: 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Just 4 miles north of Baltimore at 6193 County Road 45.
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9: Mainly cloudy today, a 60% chance of showers with a risk of thunderstorms late this afternoon. Winds gusting up to 50 kilometers this morning. We should see a high of 19 degrees. For tonight, partly cloudy, a 40% chance of showers early this evening, then again overnight. Thunderstorms remaining in the region, a low of 9. For Thursday, a mix of sun and cloud, a 40% chance of showers late in the morning, then again in the afternoon, a high of 17. And for Friday, a mix of sun and cloud with a 40% chance of showers and a high of 14. Right now, it's 12 degrees.
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0: Northumberland's Classic Rock 107.9 Chilliwack. There is Fly at Night. It is 6:30 on your Wednesday morning, and we say good morning to Richard. Richard, how you doing?
1: Happy hump day, York.
0: You went and checked out a bit of the debate last night in Brighton.
1: I did. It was a full house, standing room only. All of the candidates were there, and it was interesting. The candidates had a lot to say, and some of the questions were very pointed, and it was really, really well organized. Well done.
0: Excellent. I thank you for attending that. I'm looking forward to hearing more about that as well. Today happens to be Canadian Beer Day.
1: Happy Canadian Beer Day.
0: So we're going to get a little nostalgic and go back to our childhood. And what beer do you remember always seeing in your fridge? What beer did Dad have, Mom? Maybe it was over your grandparents or uncles and aunts and stuff. What beer was it for you that was always the one that seemed to be in the fridge?
1: Well, I distinctly remember borrowing a bottle of beer from my grandfather.
0: Borrowing?
1: One. Yeah. He did get it back many years later. It was a Stubby 50 and the O'Keefe as well. So, yeah, that was my first sort of foray into the world of beer.
0: O'Keefe, for me, my dad's beer of choice was O'Keefe. And actually, back in the day, my dad would get cases of beer delivered on Saturdays.
1: I seem to remember Grandpa having the same thing, yeah.
0: Brewer's retail truck would show up. Yep. And drop off cases of beer and take the empties away.
1: That's right.
0: And Saturday afternoons, my dad would sit in the backyard. I'd be the one that would bring him his beer. I'd open it for him, and I'd always get the first sip.
1: Good lad.
0: You can imagine what dinner was like on Saturdays at my house. So we want to know from you as well, what beer was always in the fridge as we celebrate Canadian Beer Day? What Canadian beer was always in the fridge when you were growing up? Join in the conversation, XFeed, TikTok, Facebook, or text me, 844-963-7625. We'll come in and check out some of our first responses, and there seems to be a bit of a theme going on. We'll get to that right after the Romantics, Northumberland's Classic Rock 107.9.

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1: All right, so we are talking about beer because it is Canadian Beer Day. So I want to know, what Canadian beer did you always have in your fridge or always see in your fridge growing up? Your dads, moms, uncles, grandparents, family, friends. What beer was it for you when you were a kid? 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It was O'Keefe for me. Let's see. Ron was first up this morning saying my uncle had all the different Canadian beers at the time in his fridge because he was the local bootlegger. Well, there you go. Makes sense. Alana in with her dad drank Molson Export. Another Ron came in. Ron Hebert came in and said Red Cap. I forgot about Red Cap. Natalie came in with Laurentides and Labatt 50. Labatt 50 was the one we used to take to parties when you didn't want other people to drink your beer. A couple more for X from Perry and from Steve. O'Keefe from Rob. Hey, there you go. Molson Golden from Scott. Remember the old Molson Golden commercials? Remember the beer commercials in general back in the early to mid 70s? There was some pretty funny stuff in there. Mike said 50, Blue, Blue Light, and OV were the ones he remembers seeing. Canadian or export, always in the fridge for Joe. What about you? What beer was always in the fridge when you were growing up as we celebrate Canadian Beer Day? Once again, join in the conversation. And as always, on our XV, TikTok, Facebook, or text me, 844-963-ROCK, 844-963-7625. Coming up, we're going to check and see what's good in Northumberland. We're going to get to that right after Poison and Every Rose Has Its Thorn. 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
1: There was a pretty simple way to tell if someone knew Jeff Lees. Mention his name, and more often than not, a smile followed. Lees was remembered in Port Hope as someone who seemed to have an endless supply of energy for his community. Port Hope Mayor Olena Hankivsky worked alongside him for years and said it was sometimes difficult to tell when his work stopped because he just simply kept going.
2: He's a deputy mayor for 25 years. That's a long, long record of public service, but it didn't end there. He also contributed to almost every part of this community, events, festivals, service organizations, and I think you'll hear more about his impact today as we celebrate him in the renaming of this park.
1: Lees died suddenly January 4th at the age of 61. His community involvement stretched across decades and included the Port Hope Kinsmen Club, sports organizations, fundraising efforts, and countless local causes. His commitment to volunteering earned him the 2023 Outstanding Citizen of the Year Award, recognizing 3 decades of service to the community. In the newsroom, I'm Richard Evans.
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1: Mainly cloudy today, a 60% chance of showers with a risk of thunderstorms late this afternoon. Winds gusting up to 50 kilometers this morning. We should see a high of 19 degrees. For tonight, partly cloudy, a 40% chance of showers early this evening, then again overnight. Thunderstorms remaining in the region, a low of 9. For Thursday, a mix of sun and cloud, a 40% chance of showers late in the morning, then again in the afternoon, a high of 17. And for Friday, a mix of sun and cloud with a 40% chance of showers and a high of 14. Right now, it's 12 degrees.

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1: All right, not only do we want to get your name on the Classic Rock 107.9 World's Hardest Trivia, I want to put you on the guest list with a pair of tickets to see Gatto Sunday, October 18th at the Concert Hall at Victoria Hall. Question today is this. 29% of adults use their kids as an excuse to buy this for themselves. 29% of adults use their kids as an excuse to buy this for themselves. What is it? Text me and your guesses, 844-963-7625. 844-963-ROCK. 29% of adults use their kids as an excuse to buy this for themselves. First correct guess gets on the guest list with a friend to see Gatto Sunday, October 18th at the Concert Hall at Victoria Hall. 844-963-7625. 29% of adults use their kids as an excuse to buy this for themselves. Let's see. Andrew comes in with candy, chips, pop. None of those are it. Let's see. Pat says chips are bad food. That's not it. Duckman comes in with beer, which would be appropriate on Canadian Beer Day, but that's not it. Ron came in with candy. It is still not candy either. Andrew says marshmallows. It is not marshmallows either. 844-963-ROCK. 844-963-7625. 29% of adults use their kids as an excuse to buy this for themselves. What is it? Joe says an Xbox. Good guess, not it. Still not candy from Scott. Brian says kids meals. It's not kids meals. Duckman back in with ice cream. Nope. Shoes or clothing. Rob the bus driver from Bowmanville. That's not it. Potato chips and snacks from Marine. That's not it either. What is it? This is tougher than I thought it was going to be. 844-963-ROCK, 844-963-7625. 29% of adults use their kids as an excuse to buy this for themselves. On this Canadian Beer Day, Kim Mitchell. I think this is appropriate. Lager and Ale. 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
1: Good morning, mainly cloudy today. A 60% chance of showers with a risk of thunderstorms late this afternoon. Winds gusting up to 50. We should see a high of 19 degrees today. I'm Richard Evans. Here's what's happening in Northumberland. An experienced municipal planner is joining the municipality of Port Hope to lead its development services department. Brian Bridgman, who has more than four decades of planning and development experience, starts October 13 as interim director. His previous role with Durham Region included overseeing planning and economic development teams and advising senior officials on growth and land use matters. It was an amazing summer for the Capitol Theater in Port Hope, and artistic director Rob Kempson says that continues through the fall. A new play development initiative was launched in 2023, and this year one of the local creators, Taylor Lovelace, will be performing I'm Every Woman, the Whitney Houston songbook. Kempson says it's so much more than you expect it is.
2: When we started talking about this project that she wanted to work on, it became really clear to me that this was so much more than a tribute to Whitney. And in fact, it's not even really a tribute to Whitney at all. It's about Taylor's story. It's about the women in Taylor's life who have inspired her and allowed her to become the woman that she is and the performer that she is. And she uses the songs of Whitney Houston to help tell her own story.
1: I'm Every Woman, the Whitney Houston songbook, runs October 22nd through 25th. 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YMCA Northumberland wants to hear about them. Nominations are underway for the 2026 Peace Medal Awards, recognizing individuals and groups whose selfless service makes a lasting difference. Both adults and youth can be nominated, with recipients selected for demonstrating the YMCA's peace values, including empathy, advocacy, and community. The nomination deadline is November 2nd at 5 p.m. In sports yesterday, it was Coburg 6 and Buffalo 1. The Cougars are back on the ice this morning at 11 a.m. when they take on the Toronto Patriots. A couple of scores out of the NHL last night. Toronto beat Nashville 5-4. That one in overtime. Carolina over Montreal 6-4, and Detroit beat Ottawa 5-3. In Major League Baseball, the Dodgers beat Atlanta 3-1. LA leads that series 2-1. And San Diego beat Milwaukee 4-3. Milwaukee also leads that series 2-1. I'm Richard Evans with the news that keeps you connected to where you live. Northumberland's 3-day weather next.
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0: 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And muzzle loading is from November 30th to December 6th. 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
6: Mainly cloudy today, a 60% chance of showers with a risk of thunderstorms late this afternoon. Winds gusting up to 50 kilometers this morning. We should see a high of 19 degrees. For tonight, partly cloudy, a 40% chance of showers early this evening, then again overnight. Thunderstorms remaining in the region, a low of 9. For Thursday, a mix of sun and cloud, a 40% chance of showers late in the morning, then again in the afternoon, a high of 17. And for Friday, a mix of sun and cloud with a 40% chance of showers and a high of 14. Right now, it's 12 degrees.
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Bruce Springsteen's Born in the USA. Classic Rock 107.9. It is 7:09. It took a little bit of time, but we did get a winner with World's Hardest Trivia. We're going to recap the question and give you the answer coming up. We're going to do that right after Blondie. Here is One Day, One Way, or Another. 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

Classic Rock 107.9. Here's Blondie, One Way or Another. It is 7:13. Good morning. Hope you are enjoying your Wednesday. I know Harley is, because Harley was our winner with World's Hardest Trivia. It was a bit of a tough question this morning. The question was, 29% of adults use their kids as an excuse to buy this for themselves. Some of the incorrect guesses I got: Tuckman came in with Taylor Swift CD. Number of ones coming in for takeout food, things like McDonald's and stuff. Ron came in with hockey cards. Scott with cereal. Let's see. Joe said a puppy or a booster seat. No, that's not it. New cars or new clothes, video games, shoes or clothing, kids' meals, cereal. None of those were correct. It was Harley that got it. And the only one that got it this morning, the answer is chocolate milk. Yeah, 29% of adults admit to buying chocolate milk, admit to using their kids to buy chocolate milk for themselves. Congratulations, Harley. You and a guest are on the guest list to see Gatto October 18th at the Concert Hall at Victoria Hall. It's going to be a great show. Coming up, we're going to take a look at what's coming up in the next 48 hours with the 48. Right now, Blue Oyster Cult. 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
1: Good morning. It's Felicia here with what's coming up over the next 48 hours. It's everything you need to know. Today, the Aaron Theatre Co-op in Campbellford is screening Once Upon a Time in Cinema. The TIFF film will be shown at 2 p.m. and 7 p.m. And on Thursday, the Northumberland County Archives and Museum will host its Thursday speaker series from 6 to 7 p.m., featuring an interdisciplinary artist and director who will explore Indigenous stories, technologies, and perspectives through an artistic lens. In local sports, the Cobourg Cougars will face off against the Toronto Patriots today at the Gale Centre. 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Just click the 48. In the newsroom, I'm Felicia Massey, and that's what's happening around town. Cobourg's three-day weather, next.
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9: 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This is an important notice from Northumberland County Forest regarding hunting. Northumberland County Forest is in Wildlife Management Unit 72A. Only deer hunting is allowed in the fall in the Northumberland County Forest and only east of County Road 45. Firearms may not be discharged within 50 meters of an open trail or forest road. Bow hunting is from October 1st until December 31st. Shotgun and muzzle loading guns and bows is from November 2nd to 15th. And muzzle loading is from November 30th to December 6th. For information, visit northumberlandcounty.ca/forest trails.
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13: Mainly cloudy today, a 60% chance of showers with a risk of thunderstorms late this afternoon. Winds gusting up to 50 kilometers this morning. We should see a high of 19 degrees. For tonight, partly cloudy, a 40% chance of showers early this evening, then again overnight. Thunderstorms remaining in the region, a low of 9. For Thursday, a mix of sun and cloud, a 40% chance of showers late in the morning, then again in the afternoon, a high of 17. And for Friday, a mix of sun and cloud with a 40% chance of showers and a high of 14. Right now, it's 12 degrees.
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It is 7:34. There's a new way parents of school kids are saving money. I'm going to tell you about it, bring Richard Evans in, tell you all about it. My bad.

0: 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Elton John, there is Rocket Man. It is 7:38. Good Wednesday morning. Good morning, Richard, once again.
1: Good morning, York. How are you doing today?
0: I'm doing fantastic. Thank you very much. You know, raising kids is expensive. There's no doubt about that. It's getting more expensive, and parents are always looking for ways to try and save a few bucks when you got kids in school, right?
1: Indeed.
0: There's a new thing that some parents are doing right now when it comes to school photos. Kids want school photos, right?
1: Right.
0: Yeah. I mean, it's something you have and you have for the rest of your life kind of thing.
1: Well, although you have to embarrass yourself years later.
0: Right? Exactly. Exactly. Well, apparently some parents are opting for a DIY approach. And that's basically snapping a pic of your kid on your phone and using AI to make it look like a school photo.
1: Now, what does that do to the photographers out there that are making their living?
0: Well, I know, right?
1: I mean, come on, folks.
0: But then think about this angle of it. So, yeah, you're saving money, right? But really, do you really need to send your photos of your kids to a giant AI company,
1: right,
0: to be reimagined by software?
1: When there's somebody that can do it for, oh my goodness.
0: Okay. Yeah, right. Exactly. And then they say, you know, just take a nice photo. It's always an option. I tried it. There's my graduation picture right there. I'll post this on Facebook.
1: I wish your listeners could see that, York.
0: I took a picture of me in the studio, and then I asked it to reimagine me as a high school picture, and that's what they put up.
1: How close is that?
0: That is very, very, very far away. I'm going to post these up on Facebook so you can take a look.
1: Well, that's fun.
0: But what do you think about using AI to save money on school pictures? You can let me know again. Shoot me a text, 844-963-ROCK, 844-963-7625. Got to save a few bucks, right? Green Day, When I Come Around. 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
1: For generations of Port Hope residents, Float Your Fanny Down the Gannie has been a community tradition, and Jeff Lees played an important role in keeping it that way. Lees was a longtime volunteer with the annual event and continued his involvement when Barry Adamson, better known as the Bear, took over the reins. Friends say Lees was always ready to lend a helping hand and make sure the event remained a highlight on the local calendar. The Bear remembers this very well.
2: When Jeff came on with me, he was worried that we were going to take it away from Port Hope or do something bad with it. So he came on to the committee and laughed like hell. And was very proud that we were making it grow and going on, and he was happy to help us in. So
1: that spirit of service was celebrated during a ceremony renaming the park in his honor. Family, friends, former colleagues, and community members gathered to unveil the Jeff Lees Memorial Kinsman Park this past Sunday. Lees died suddenly in January at 61. The new park name recognizes a man whose volunteer work touched countless people across Port Hope. In the newsroom, I'm Richard Evans.
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1: Mainly cloudy today, a 60% chance of showers with a risk of thunderstorms late this afternoon. Winds gusting up to 50 kilometers this morning. We should see a high of 19 degrees. For tonight, partly cloudy, a 40% chance of showers early this evening, then again overnight. Thunderstorms remaining in the region, a low of 9. For Thursday, a mix of sun and cloud, a 40% chance of showers late in the morning, then again in the afternoon, a high of 17. And for Friday, a mix of sun and cloud with a 40% chance of showers and a high of 14. Right now, it's 12 degrees.

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Coming up, today's question, trivia question pertaining to the Battle of Ontario, Leafs and Sens. It's Hat Trick Fever, a chance for you to win a pair of tickets to see the Leafs and Sens in Ottawa, January 20th. $500 in cash, as well as a custom-made Classic Rock 107.9 hoodie. I'll have today's question for you coming up just after 8 o'clock this morning. We'll reveal yesterday's answer as well, which was a little bit tougher. Today's, I think, is going to be pretty easy. I cannot wait for Friday night. The Last Waltz, a musical celebration of the band live, is celebrating the 50th anniversary of the original Last Waltz. Showplace Performance Center in Peterborough. I'm going to be bringing the band on stage. It's going to be an epic night, I guarantee it. Here's the real thing right now with The Wait. 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
1: Good morning. Mainly cloudy today with a 40% chance of showers. Winds gusting up to 50 kilometers per hour. We should see a high of 19 degrees today. I'm Richard Evans. Here's what's happening in Northumberland. An individual on a mobility scooter was struck by a vehicle near King Street and Spring Street earlier yesterday. According to Cobourg Police, the driver and pedestrian were transported to hospital for assessment and treatment of minor injuries. The investigation is ongoing. Local radio stations will unite today for the annual Kids Can't Wait Radiothon, supporting programs for children and youth in three eastern Ontario counties. The Children's Foundation says the programs are designed to assist families while respecting their privacy and dignity. Ingrid Moore, executive director of the Children's Foundation, says that empathy and discretion are the cornerstones of what they do.
2: We know that times are tough. Know that, you know, your groceries or money is not going as far as it used to, or gas and expenses. 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You upload your CCB, and if you meet our criteria, which is basically that, then we will help pay for registration for Playing for Keeps and Camps of Hope.
1: Donations can be made by calling 613-921-KIDS between 6 a.m. and 6 p.m. today. Port Hope has appointed Brian Bridgman as the Interim Director of Development Services, beginning a 12-month term October 13th. Bridgman brings more than 40 years of municipal planning and development experience, most recently serving as Durham Region's Commissioner of Community Growth and Economic Development. He has advised councils on growth management, development approvals, land use planning, and economic development. A new documentary is examining homelessness through the experience of people who lived in encampments in Cobourg and Peterborough. Home, produced by filmmaker Linda Schulier and Will Bowes, explores the factors that led people to homelessness, including job losses, family deaths, abusive relationships, addiction, and mental health challenges. The film premieres October 10th on TVO. In sports, it was the Cobourg Cougars 6, Buffalo 1 yesterday. The Cougars are back in action this morning at 11 a.m. when they take on the Toronto Patriots. In Major League Baseball action, L.A. Dodgers beat Atlanta 3-1. L.A. leads that series 2-1. San Diego over Milwaukee 4-3. Milwaukee also leads that series 2-1. A couple of scores out of the NHL last night. The Leafs beat Nashville 5-4, that one in overtime. Carolina over Montreal 6-4. And Detroit over Ottawa 5-3. I'm Richard Evans with the news that keeps you connected to where you live. Northumberland's three-day weather next.
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8: Mainly cloudy today, a 60% chance of showers with a risk of thunderstorms late this afternoon. Winds gusting up to 50 kilometers this morning. We should see a high of 19 degrees. For tonight, partly cloudy, a 40% chance of showers early this evening, then again overnight. Thunderstorms remaining in the region, a low of 9. For Thursday, a mix of sun and cloud, a 40% chance of showers late in the morning, then again in the afternoon, a high of 17. And for Friday, a mix of sun and cloud with a 40% chance of showers and a high of 14. Right now, it's 12 degrees.
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Classic Rock 107.9, The Cult, She Sells Sanctuary. It is 8:11, Hat Trick Fever. Your chance to win tickets to see the Toronto Maple Leafs and the Ottawa Senators. That's right, be a part of the Battle of Ontario. Watch them take on each other in Ottawa, January 20th. It's going to be a fantastic game. Hopefully the Leafs coming out on top, although Sens fans might say otherwise. We're also going to set you up with $500 in cash and a custom-made Classic Rock 107.9 hoodie. Once again, all you got to do is answer our daily trivia questions online. Go to classicrock1079.ca to submit your answers. Yesterday's question, by the way, who scored the first goal in modern Ottawa Senators franchise history? The answer is Neil Brady. So congratulations to everybody that got that one right. It was a little bit tougher, but many got it right. You're now qualified to win the Hat Trick Fever. Today's question, which team swept the 2001 playoff series between the Leafs and Sens? Which team swept the 2001 playoff series between the Leafs and Sens? Again, enter your guesses at classicrock1079.ca. 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Coming up, I got Lenny Kravitz on the way. Boston right now, more than a feeling. 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

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It is 8:17 on your Wednesday as we're heading into our Thanksgiving weekend, and it's going to be a busy one as always in Northumberland County. Saturday, of course, bringing farmers markets to Coburg, Port Hope, Hastings, and Campbellford. Codrington's is on Sunday. The Port Horror Festival is taking place this weekend. The Northumberland Hispanic Film Festival and a benefit concert featuring Mary Frances at the Capitol Theater. There's the Norwood Fair, of course, this weekend, a huge, long-lasting tradition. Sunday, the film festivals continue. Perfect time to go out and check out the fall colors across the county. Things are starting to change a little bit more in some areas than others. And, of course, Thanksgiving Monday, you can line up for the lace-up, I should say, for the 15th annual YMCA Northumberland Turkey Trot taking place at the Y in Coburg. However you're celebrating this weekend, hope you have a safe and happy Thanksgiving weekend. And it's looking pretty good weather-wise as well. No mention of any rain until probably late Monday, so that's good news. Coming up, we got the 48 right after Lenny Kravitz. 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
1: Good morning. It's Felicia here with what's coming up over the next 48 hours. It's everything you need to know. Today, the Aaron Theatre Co-op in Campbellford is screening Once Upon a Time in Cinema. The TIFF film will be shown at 2 p.m. and 7 p.m. And on Thursday, the Northumberland County Archives and Museum is hosting its Thursday Speaker Series from 6 to 7 p.m. The event will feature an interdisciplinary artist and director discussing Indigenous stories, technologies, and perspectives through an artistic lens. And in local sports, the Cobourg Cougars will take on the Toronto Patriots today at the Gale Center. You can get all the details on these events and more at northumberlanddaily.ca. Just click the 48. In the newsroom, I'm Felicia Massey, and that's what's happening around town. Cobourg's three-day weather, next.
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8: Mainly cloudy today, a 60% chance of showers with a risk of thunderstorms late this afternoon. Winds gusting up to 50 kilometers this morning. We should see a high of 19 degrees. For tonight, partly cloudy, a 40% chance of showers early this evening, then again overnight. Thunderstorms remaining in the region, a low of 9. For Thursday, a mix of sun and cloud, a 40% chance of showers late in the morning, then again in the afternoon, a high of 17. And for Friday, a mix of sun and cloud with a 40% chance of showers and a high of 14. Right now, it's 12 degrees.
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It is 8:29 on your Wednesday morning. Coburg Cougars are turning heads at the Governor's Showcase in Niagara Falls. Details coming up. What a difference. What a difference. I got details right after the Steve Miller Band and Rockin' Me. 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

Northumberland's Classic Rock 107.9, the Steve Miller Band and Rockin' Me. It is 8:33 on this Wednesday morning, and the Cougars, hey, they are definitely turning heads at the OJHL Governor's Showcase taking place yesterday and today in Niagara Falls. They opened up with a dominant 6-1 win yesterday over the Buffalo Junior Sabres, and they're back on the ice again this morning. As you heard in the news, they're taking on the Toronto Patriots. So the Governor's Showcase, it features all 24 OJHL teams, and it's attended by scouts from across North America. So a very important two-day tournament. And with that win yesterday, Coburg remains among the top teams in the OJHL East Division with a 4-0 record and 9 points through 5 games. So fantastic for the Coburg Cougars. Let's cheer them on at the CCC when they get home. It is 8:33. Coming up, we're going to find out what's good in Northumberland. We're going to get to that after Honeymoon Suite. But right now, Def Leppard, Pour Some Sugar on Me. 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
1: There was a pretty simple way to tell if someone knew Jeff Lees. Mention his name, and more often than not, a smile followed. Lees was remembered in Port Hope as someone who seemed to have an endless supply of energy for his community. Port Hope Mayor Olena Hankivsky worked alongside him for years and said it was sometimes difficult to tell when his work stopped because he just simply kept going.
2: He's a deputy mayor for 25 years. That's a long, long record of public service, but it didn't end there. He also contributed to almost every part of this community, events, festivals, service organizations, and I think you'll hear more about his impact today as we celebrate him in the renaming of this park.
1: Lees died suddenly January 4th at the age of 61. His community involvement stretched across decades and included the Port Hope Kinsmen Club, sports organizations, fundraising efforts, and countless local causes. His commitment to volunteering earned him the 2023 Outstanding Citizen of the Year Award, recognizing three decades of service to the community. In the newsroom, I'm Richard Evans.
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1: Mainly cloudy today, a 60% chance of showers with a risk of thunderstorms late this afternoon. Winds gusting up to 50 kilometers this morning. We should see a high of 19 degrees. For tonight, partly cloudy, a 40% chance of showers early this evening, then again overnight. Thunderstorms remaining in the region, a low of 9. For Thursday, a mix of sun and cloud, a 40% chance of showers late in the morning, then again in the afternoon, a high of 17. And for Friday, a mix of sun and cloud with a 40% chance of showers and a high of 14. Right now, it's 12 degrees.
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Triumph with the song that introduced them to fans south of the border, their biggest U.S. hit. Here is Somebody's Out There, Classic Rock 107.9. Is it-

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This is your workday kickoff. Aerosmith, well, Steven Tyler teased Aerosmith and Friends at the Hollywood Bowl October 29th and November 1st. Supposed to be an announcement yesterday at 10 a.m. It didn't happen. We're waiting to see what happens today, but that would be cool. No mention of any tour, just those two one-off shows. Here is Aerosmith with Sweet Emotion. 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
1: Mainly cloudy today, a 60% chance of showers with a risk of thunderstorms late this afternoon. Windy, we should see a high of 19 degrees. For tonight, partly cloudy, a 40% chance of showers early this evening, then again overnight. Thunderstorms remaining in the region, a low of 9. For Thursday, a mix of sun and cloud, a 40% chance of rain in the afternoon, a high of 17. And for Friday, a mix of sun and cloud with a 40% chance of rain and a high of 14.

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Northumberland's Classic Rock 107.9. There's the Foo Fighters with Everlong, and that is going to wrap things up for me on this Wednesday morning. Back in with you tomorrow morning to get you one day closer to the Thanksgiving long weekend. Hey, don't forget Friday night. Now, there's still a few tickets left, not very many, for The Last Waltz, a musical celebration of the band live at Showplace Performance Center in Peterborough. Levon Helm's godson, Jerome, on drums. Jerome's dad, business Bill Avis, was the band's road manager. This band comes to the band's music honestly and deeply. So I cannot wait to bring them on stage Friday night again. Don't miss your chance. Just a few tickets left. Hopefully we'll see you at Showplace on Friday night. All right, Chris Lucas is standing by. She's going to take over at 10 and continue our workday kickoff. I leave you with Toronto, awaiting the rain. Your daddy don't know. 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

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Good morning. I'm Chris Lucas. It's the nonstop 69-minute workday kickoff to ease you into your hump day. If you need easing, we're here for you. It's urgent. 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

0: 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While you're at work, we keep you up to date.
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1: Mainly cloudy today, a 60% chance of showers with a risk of thunderstorms late this afternoon. Windy, we should see a high of 19 degrees. For tonight, partly cloudy, a 40% chance of showers early this evening, then again overnight. Thunderstorms remaining in the region, a low of 9. For Thursday, a mix of sun and cloud, a 40% chance of rain in the afternoon, a high of 17. And for Friday, a mix of sun and cloud with a 40% chance of rain and a high of 14.
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Hey, do yourself a favor and head over to Coburg Rust Check today. They're on William Street Rust Check starting at $149.99. Say hi to them. And, of course, while you're there, enter the Great Canadian Getaway. We're giving you the chance to win tickets to see the Ottawa Senators take on the Leafs in Toronto March 27th. You'll also get $500 and a night at the Royal York. All right, check it out today. 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

0: Northumberland's Classic Rock 107.9 Jeff Healy Band. That is See the Light. I was just on the Northumberland YMCA's website, and they do have some registration spots still remaining that are still open. Not many for the Turkey Trot, which is coming up on Monday. The whole family is invited. 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Names like the Gobbler, they have the Wing Ding, they have the Gobble Wobble Search, and that's for kids 4 and under. 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So keep that in mind coming up on Thanksgiving Monday. 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

game. And you know what I'm talking about. Just let me know if you wanna go to that whole mile on the range. They got a lot of nice girls.

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I'm Chris Lucas with Hat Trick Fever, brought to you by TradeSense, your all-in-one contractor, giving you the chance to win tickets to see the Toronto Maple Leafs take on the Senators in Ottawa January 20th, $500 in cash, and a Classic Rock 107.9 hoodie. Here's your question. Which team swept the 2001 playoff series? Which team, Toronto or Ottawa, swept the 2001 playoff series? You know the answer? Sure you do. Impress your friends with a chance to win the tickets. 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
2: Mainly cloudy today, a 60% chance of showers with a risk of thunderstorms late this afternoon. Windy, we should see a high of 19 degrees. For tonight, partly cloudy, a 40% chance of showers early this evening, then again overnight. Thunderstorms remaining in the region, a low of 9. For Thursday, a mix of sun and cloud, a 40% chance of rain in the afternoon, a high of 17. And for Friday, a mix of sun and cloud with a 40% chance of rain and a high of 14.
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Northumberland's Classic Rock 107.9. I'm Chris Lucas. Oh, do you need another toilet at your place? What about this? The University of Nebraska is offering 30 game-used urinal troughs from Memorial Stadium. You can get one for $3,000. They're 103 years old. Can you imagine the smell? Oh, my God. They said that they will clean each urinal thoroughly before delivery at the end of the season. Oh, man. Can you imagine having a urinal trough in your house? Here are the Scorpions, Classic Rock 107.9.

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0: 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Kim Mitchell, that is Patio Lanterns on the World's Hardest Trivia with York this morning. His question was, 29% of adults use their kids as an excuse to buy this. Do you know what the answer is? Chocolate milk. Okay. 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And again, tomorrow and Friday morning, he'll be giving away a pair of tickets to see Gatto October 18th at the Concert Hall in Victoria Hall, Coburg.
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1: Good afternoon, I'm John Brenner. A chance of showers and the risk of a thunderstorm tonight. Here's what's happening in Northumberland. The Kids Can't Wait Radiothon is underway until 6 o'clock. My Broadcasting Corporation Vice President of Content and Regional Manager Rob Mize says 93.3 MyFM and Classic Rock 107.9 are on the team.
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1: Children's Foundation Executive Director Ingrid Moore recalls the organization's humble beginnings.
3: It started in the pandemic when fundraising was tough for different organizations. 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And we here at the Children's Foundation believe in the power of local radio and how important it is to get the message out there and how much the community supports our program. So it was just a really great connection.
1: The campaign, which runs until 6 tonight, raises money for children's programs and services. Brian Bridgman is Port Hope's new interim director of development services, a 12-month term that starts next week. Bridgman brings more than 40 years of municipal planning and development experience to the table, most recently as Durham Region's Commissioner of Community Growth and Economic Development. The curtain will soon rise on Capitol Theater's fall lineup, which starts October 22nd with I'm Every Woman, the Whitney Houston songbook, written and performed by local talent Taylor Lovelace.
4: It's about the women in Taylor's life who have inspired her and allowed her to become the woman that she is and the performer that she is, and she uses the songs of Whitney Houston to help tell her own story.
1: That's Artistic Director Rob Kempson, who says I'm Every Woman is just the beginning. In November, Capitol Theater brings Red, a Big Bad Wolf panto, to the stage. In sports, at the OJHL Governor's Showcase at the Gale Center in Niagara Falls, after the first period, the Coburg Cougars trail the Toronto Patriots 2-1. In the NHL tonight, the Jets are home to play the Avalanche. The Oilers are in California to take on the Ducks. I'm John Brenner, with the news that keeps you connected to where you live. Northumberland's three-day weather is next.
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3: A chance of showers tonight, the overnight low 9. A mix of sun and cloud tomorrow, windy with a 40% chance of showers, Thursday's high 17. Friday, a mix of sun and cloud with a chance of showers, the high 14. Sunny Saturday, the high 15. Right now, it is 15.
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The film documenting the final Ozzy Osbourne live performance, Ozzy and Black Sabbath, Back to the Beginning, will hit theaters October 28th. 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

0: North Umberland's Classic Rock 107.9 with the Killers. That is Mr. Brightside from the Not Too Bright Criminals. Two guys were pulled over on the weekend after they were driving a couch down a busy road in Charlotte, North Carolina. Well, of course, the couch was not street legal. Police posted a picture of the ride they had, which consisted of two electric scooters with a small couch straddling the scooters. And they were going down the busy streets. The police said they captioned it with, you know, they appreciate the creativity, but, quote, ask yourself, should this be on the road with actual cars? They actually eventually caught up with the guys. No word on what charges, you know, they received. And I can't believe this, but there is no indication whatsoever that alcohol was involved.
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5: A chance of showers tonight, the overnight low 9. A mix of sun and cloud tomorrow, windy with a 40% chance of showers, Thursday's high 17. Friday, a mix of sun and cloud with a chance of showers, the high 14. Sunny Saturday, the high 15.
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Northumberland's Classic Rock 107.9 with the Stone Temple Pilots. Don't miss out on the Great Canadian Getaway. We're giving you the chance to win tickets to see Ottawa take on the Leafs in Toronto. Yeah, the Battle of Ontario. We have tickets for the March 27th game. You'll also get a stay at the Royal York plus $500 cash. You can enter today. Head over to Rusco Windows and Doors. They're on Oriole Crescent, and you can see their new factory showroom in Baltimore. We're going to make a draw on October 26th. Here's Def Leppard.

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0: Classic Rock 107.9. Steppenwolf, that is Born to be Wild. What are you doing on Halloween? It's a Saturday this year, so that's great for the partiers, right? We want you to join us along with Fraser Ford as we rewind the 90s. A Halloween party coming up at the Coburg Lions Community Center Saturday, October 31st. 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

Your all-in-one contractor giving you the chance to win a pair of tickets to see the Battle of Ontario. Leafs taking on the Senators in Ottawa January 20th. You also get $500 cash and a Classic Rock 107.9 hoodie. Here's your question. Which team swept the 2001 playoff series? 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
1: A chance of showers tonight, the overnight low 9. A mix of sun and cloud tomorrow, windy with a 40% chance of showers, Thursday's high 17. Friday, a mix of sun and cloud with a chance of showers, the high 14. Sunny Saturday, the high 15.
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Here's something you do not want to think about next time you gargle. Don't. Listerine was marketed as a feminine hygiene product back in 1932, specifically to clean and deodorize lady parts.

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0: 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Hey, York is giving you the chance to rock with Gatto. 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Have a great afternoon. Mark Hansen is coming in next.
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Good afternoon. How you doing? I'm Mark Hansen. It's great to be a part of your Wednesday. Coming up at around 4:10, be listening for your next chance to qualify for Hat Trick Fever, a chance for you to win a pair of tickets to see the Battle of Ontario in Ottawa on January 20th, along with $500 and a custom branded station hoodie. 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

0: ones buried on side two, track seven, right after the song everybody remembers. 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
2: A chance of showers tonight, the overnight low 9. A mix of sun and cloud tomorrow, windy with a 40% chance of showers, Thursday's high 17. Friday, a mix of sun and cloud with a chance of showers, the high 14. Sunny Saturday, the high 15.
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I have got today's three songs chosen for Mark's three picks, which is coming up to three. 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And here's Steve Earle taking us down Copperhead Road on Northumberland's Classic Rock 107.9.

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0: Northumberland's Classic Rock, 107.9. That's April Wine. And say hello. I'm Mark Hansen, and Mark's Three Picks is coming up at three songs or artists that all share something in common. I'll play all three in their entirety and then get you to try to figure out what those three songs have in common. And, of course, you can always play along by texting in your answers to this number, 844-963-ROCK. 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

0: time for Mark's Three Picks. Yeah, he knows what you like. And he brought it. Three songs, juicy, thick, and built to satisfy your 3 o'clock crave. Let's go.
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It's kind of a tough one to figure out today. 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That was our first one, I'd Love to Change the World by 10 Years After. Here's our second song. It's by Bon Jovi on Classic Rock 107.9.

Northumberland's Classic Rock, 107.9 in Mark's Three Picks. I'm getting text guesses already on the text line at 844-963-ROCK. What do you think I'd love to change the world, It's My Life, and this next song have in common? Here's the hint. It's all in the title. It is Baba O'Reilly, The Who, on Classic Rock, 107.9.

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1: A chance of showers tonight, the overnight low 9. A mix of sun and cloud tomorrow, windy with a 40% chance of showers, Thursday's high 17. Friday, a mix of sun and cloud with a chance of showers, the high 14. Sunny Saturday, the high 15.
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0: Northumberland's Classic Rock 107.9 with Green Day. That's American Idiot. It's 3:33 with Mark Hansen on your Wednesday. And we kicked off this hour by playing Mark's three picks, three songs that all share something unique in common. Today, kind of a tough one. I had to give you a clue, because if I didn't, I don't know how many would have gotten it. The first song was I'd Love to Change the World by 10 Years After. Second song was It's My Life by Bon Jovi. And then Baba O'Reilly by The Who. What in the world do those three songs have in common? Well, apostrophes in titles. That's what they've got in common. Congrats to everyone who knew that, including Laurel in Precious Corners, Steve in Coburg, Jack in Coburg, Jay in Grafton, and Diana in Lakefield, who was first today with the correct answer. In fact, she knew it on the second song. So she's the new three picks champ, and we'll play again tomorrow afternoon at 3.
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0: Northumberland's Classic Rock, 107.9, 5440 with I Go Blind. It is 343 with Mark. And speaking of vision, do you know anyone who's had LASIK eye surgery? LASIK actually traces its roots to a freak accident when a nearsighted boy shattered his glasses. The tiny cuts left on his cornea actually improved his vision, inspiring the research that eventually led to modern laser eye surgery. And now you can wow all your friends with that one. Coming up at 4 from the newsroom, the Kids Can't Wait Radiothon is on today.
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1: Good afternoon. The risk of thunderstorms this evening with a low of 9 degrees. Here's what's happening in Northumberland. The Kids Can't Wait Radiothon is underway until 6 tonight. 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
1: 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Survivor Thrivers, a breast cancer survivor dragon boat team serving Northumberland County, is planning a fundraising day in Port Hope. The Choose Your Own Adventure takes place November 7th at the Masonic Temple, featuring a bake and coffee sale, modern line dancing, and dancing bee make and take sessions. The team hopes to raise $25,000 toward a new 20-seat dragon boat. Northumberland OPP have charged a 61-year-old man after investigating a break-in at an unoccupied Hamilton Township home. Police were called Saturday evening to a County Road 45 property and determined someone had recently been staying there without permission. Cecil Parsons, of no fixed address, faces 4 charges and is scheduled to appear in court in November. In sports, the Cougars were 6-1 winners over Buffalo yesterday, but couldn't keep the goals coming as they lost 8-1 to the Toronto Patriots this afternoon. They're back on the ice on Friday when they face Leamington. 2 games in the NHL, the Avalanche face off against the Jets and the Penguins play the Capitals. I'm Corinne Van Dusen with the news that keeps you connected to where you live. Northumberland's 3-day weather next.
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Coming up in 6 minutes, we'll play Hattrick Fever, a chance for you to win a pair of tickets to see the Battle of Ontario in Ottawa on January 20th, along with $500 and a custom-made station hoodie, too. 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

0: Northumberland's Classic Rock 107.9 with Jimmy Eat World. That's the middle. It's 414 with Mark Hansen on this Wednesday, and it's time to play Hat Trick Fever. It is a chance for you to win a pair of tickets to see the Leafs battle the Sens on January 20th in Ottawa. Plus, it's going to be January, so you're going to have $500 to spend any way you want and a custom-made station hoodie as well, so that you'll look awesome when you get there. And to qualify, just answer this question. Which team swept the 2001 playoff series in the Battle of Ontario? Which team swept that 2001 playoff series? I remember it well. 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And your next chance to hear today's trivia question is coming up at around 6:10.
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8: Tonight, the risk of thunderstorms this evening, otherwise partly cloudy with a low of 9. A mix of sun and cloud for tomorrow with the chance of showers in the afternoon and a high of 17. Friday, the chance of showers again, otherwise a mix of sun and cloud and a high of 18. I'm Corinne Van Dusen. 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

0: Northumberland's Classic Rock 107.9 Creed. That is Higher. It's 4:30 in the sunshine on this beautiful Wednesday. I'm Mark Hansen, and it's time to take a look at this date in rock history, October 7th. In 1976, John Lennon won his fight to remain in the U.S. In 1978, Dire Straits released their debut album. And in 1995, Alanis Morissette's Jagged Little Pill hit number one on Billboard. And speaking of John Lennon, the Beatles are coming up next with a song that had a big influence on early heavy metal.
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0: Northumberland's Classic Rock, 107.9, Rush and Closer to the Heart. It's 4:40 in the sunshine with Mark, and a local dragon boat team made up of breast cancer survivors is hoping to paddle in a new boat. 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
1: Good afternoon. A low of 9 degrees with a risk of thunderstorms this evening. Here's what's happening in Northumberland. Fire Prevention Week is underway across Ontario, with fire departments reminding people about the importance of being prepared. Brighton Fire and Rescue Captain Adam Walsh says educating children about fire safety is an important part of their work.
2: We go to every school within the municipality, including the high school, to preach fire safety. We also have homeschools come to the fire hall, and then we do station tours and just give out information, and the kids love it, and we have a good time doing it too. So,
1: Captain Walsh reminds everyone to check smoke and carbon monoxide alarms, practice escape plans, and make sure everyone knows where to gather outside. A 61-year-old man is facing several charges following a break-and-enter investigation in Hamilton Township. Northumberland OPP responded Saturday to a residence on County Road 45 and found evidence that someone had been staying there without permission. Cecil Parsons, of no fixed address, was later arrested in Coburg. He faces charges including break-and-enter and mischief. The Kawartha Pine Ridge District School Board has named Matthew Gerard as its new Chief Executive Officer. Gerard most recently served as Associate Director of Business Services and Treasurer with the Hamilton Wentworth District School Board and previously held a senior role with the Waterloo Region Board. Gerard says he's honored to take on the position and looks forward to working with staff, families, and community partners. Those wanting to ask Coburg's mayoral candidates some questions before the municipal election will have their chance next Tuesday. YMCA Northumberland is hosting an informal discussion October 13th from 5 to 7 p.m. at the YMCA on Elgin Street West. Candidates will answer questions they received before the event, and then you'll have the opportunity to ask your own questions after. In sports, after a 6-1 win over the Buffalo Junior Sabres yesterday, the Coburg Cougars couldn't pull it off again today against the Toronto Patriots, losing this afternoon's game 8-1. They're back on the ice Friday, where they face Leamington. I'm Corinne Van Dusen with the news that keeps you connected to where you live. Northumberland's 3-day weather, next.
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4: Canada's main stock index fell more than 600 points today, weighed down by losses in the basic materials sector, while U.S. markets were also negative. The S&P TSX Composite Index was down 608 points at 35,042. In New York, the Dow Jones Industrial Average was down 341 points at 51,180. The S&P 500 Index was down 17 points at 7,802, while the NASDAQ Composite was also down 61 points at 27,539. The Canadian dollar traded for 70.14 cents U.S. compared to 70.29 cents U.S. on Tuesday. The crude oil contract was down $1.16 at $88.28 per barrel, and the gold contract was down $46.40 at $4,140.70 an ounce. 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
5: 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Tom and Sophie Muldoon were last seen on the haunted hayride through the Forbidden Forest. The search continues.
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2: Tonight, the risk of thunderstorms this evening, otherwise partly cloudy with a low of 9. A mix of sun and cloud for tomorrow with the chance of showers in the afternoon and a high of 17. Friday, the chance of showers again, otherwise a mix of sun and cloud and a high of 18. I'm Corinne Van Dusen. 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

0: Northumberland's Classic Rock, 107.9 with Nirvana and Come As You Are, 517 and 18 degrees. I'm Mark Hansen, and in food news, Kraft Mac and Cheese is getting into the ramen game. That's right, the company has announced Kraft Mac and Cheese Cheesy Ramen, available in three flavors, spicy, chicken, and pork. It's the comfort food equivalent of a rock supergroup nobody saw coming. And it's going to be yummy in my tummy, no doubt. Coming up, we're going to hear from Free.
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0: 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The Deep Cuts Thanksgiving Weekend, beginning Friday at 5. 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
3: 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And muzzle loading is from November 30th to December 6th. 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
7: Tonight, the risk of thunderstorms this evening, otherwise partly cloudy with a low of 9. A mix of sun and cloud for tomorrow with the chance of showers in the afternoon and a high of 17. Friday, the chance of showers again, otherwise a mix of sun and cloud and a high of 18. I'm Corinne Van Dusen. 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

0: 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And if you'd like more details, check out our events page at classicrock1079.ca. And coming up next, we're going to hear from a guy who's finally going to be inducted into the Rock and Roll Hall of Fame this year.
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0: Northumberland's Classic Rock 107.9 with David Wilcox and that hypnotizing boogie. 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
1: Good afternoon. The risk of a thunderstorm this evening with a low of 9 degrees. Here's what's happening in Northumberland. The Kids Can't Wait Radiothon happened today in 93.3 MyFM, and Classic Rock 107.9 helped raise money for the cause. My Broadcasting Corporation's Vice President of Content and Regional Manager Rob Mai says the stations helped out so kids have the chance to just be kids.
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1: 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Survivor Thrivers, a breast cancer survivor dragon boat team serving Northumberland County, is planning a fundraising day in Port Hope. The Choose Your Own Adventure takes place November 7th at the Masonic Temple, featuring a bake and coffee sale, modern line dancing, and dancing bee make and take sessions. The team hopes to raise $25,000 toward a new 20-seat dragon boat. Northumberland OPP have charged a 61-year-old man after investigating a break-in at an unoccupied Hamilton Township home. Police were called Saturday evening to a County Road 45 property and determined someone had recently been staying there without permission. Cecil Parsons of No Fixed Address faces 4 charges and is scheduled to appear in court in November. In sports, the Cougars were 6-1 winners over Buffalo yesterday, but couldn't keep the goals coming as they lost 8-1 to the Toronto Patriots this afternoon. They're back on the ice on Friday when they face Leamington. I'm Corinne Van Dusen with the news that keeps you connected to where you live. Northumberland's 3-day weather next.
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2: Tonight, the risk of thunderstorms this evening, otherwise partly cloudy with a low of 9. A mix of sun and cloud for tomorrow with the chance of showers in the afternoon and a high of 17. Friday, the chance of showers again,

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3: 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And muzzle loading is from November 30th to December 6th. 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
6: Tonight, the risk of thunderstorms this evening, otherwise partly cloudy with a low of 9. A mix of sun and cloud for tomorrow with the chance of showers in the afternoon and a high of 17. Friday, the chance of showers again, otherwise a mix of sun and cloud and a high of 18. I'm Corinne Van Dusen. 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

0: Timberland's Classic Rock 107.9 with Billy Joel, and you may be right. I'm Mark Hansen, and congrats to Alnwick Haldeman, Town Crier Liam Craig, who returned from the World Crier Tournament in Chester, England, with some brand new hardware. He came in third place in the Hotel Cry. For more info, check out the story that we've got posted at classicrock1079.ca.
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0: Northumberland's Classic Rock 107.9, Aerosmith and Draw the Line. And it's now official, Aerosmith is reuniting. Today they announced that they'll perform two shows at the famed Hollywood Bowl. The concerts are October 29th and November 1st. They're calling it California Dream On, Aerosmith and Friends. So it's going to be a very special two nights coming up October 29th and November 1st. And man, I'd love to be there. How about you? That's it for me. Rob's in next, and he's got Hat Trick Fever coming up at 8:10.
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o'clock at night. That's ZZ Top and Got Me Under Pressure. A survey by Wakefield Research reveals 56% of men say beer makes them more social. I think the other 44% may just need more beer. Just guessing. Sam Roberts after The Who, Pinball Wizard. Classic rock at night.

0: Classic Rock at Night. That's Sam Roberts. And don't walk away, Eileen. The University of Nebraska offering a 30-game used urinal trough from Memorial Stadium. $3,000 each. That's a lot of money for a toilet. But each urinal will weigh 300 pounds. They date back to the stadium's original construction, 103 years ago. That's an old toilet. They said they clean it, but how clean could it actually be? Hey, Tom Petty's on the way. Chili Peppers, and we'll get to some Zeppelin rock and roll is coming up.
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7: Tonight, the risk of thunderstorms this evening, otherwise partly cloudy with a low of 9. A mix of sun and cloud for tomorrow with the chance of showers in the afternoon and a high of 17. Friday, the chance of showers again, otherwise a mix of sun and cloud and a high of 18. I'm Corinne Van Dusen. 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

0: classic rock at night. Wake me up when September ends. Too late. Welcome to October. We're well into fall right now. It's going to be Thanksgiving already. Man, that came quick. Is it earlier this year? It seems a bit early. I think we say that every year. We are ready for Thanksgiving. Long weekend. Yeah, it doesn't matter what you do Friday, Saturday, or Sunday night, because Monday is your holiday. Enjoy it. Enjoy more rock and roll. We're going to crank up Pearl Jam, The Headpins, Steve Miller Band, and Triumph is next.
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9: 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For more information on this event or to submit your own